I hope life treats you kind, and I hope that you have all that you ever dreamed of, and I wish you joy and happiness.

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TNI Retro er de største låtene fra 70-tallet og mer. Summer evening on the Champs-Élysées. Secret rendezvous they planned for days. See faces in a crowded cafe. Sound of laughter as the music plays.

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You read your lines so cleverly and never missed a cue. 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But I'd rather go on hearing your lies than to go on living without you. Now the stage is bare, and I'm standing there with emptiness all around. And if he won't come back to me, then they can bring the curtain down.

0: Sten I retro spiller de største låtene fra 70-tallet og mer.
1: On a warm summer's evening, on a train bound for nowhere, I met up with a gambler. We were both too tired to sleep, so we took turns of staring

0: since. 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
1: P9 Retro.
2: Some things in life are bad. They can really make you mad. Other things just make you swear and curse. When you're chewing on life's gristle, don't grumble, give a whistle.